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Cheers to your weekend. On the way, I've got double shots from Muse, Korn, and Incubus. Let's get back to it. Kill the Noise on 96 Rock. Kill the Noise.

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It's Cousin Vinny. And sometimes one shot just isn't enough. How about a double shot from the Pretty Reckless? They're going to be at Ohio Stadium on Wednesday with AC/DC.

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Bush on Rock Block Saturday night. It's Cousin Vinny. Cheers to your weekend. Coming up, we'll take a look at what you can expect weather-wise for the rest of the weekend. Plus, two in a row from Guns N' Roses, Blink 182, and Metallica. It's Ice Nine Kills featuring McKenna Grace, Twisting the Knife on 96 Rock. This day.

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The first of two from Guns N' Roses on Rock Block Saturday night. Taking a look at your weather for the weekend tonight. Partly cloudy, a low of 67 tomorrow. Could see a stray shower or storm with a high of 85. And Monday, a few passing clouds, otherwise sunny, and a high of 89. 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

Linkin Park on Rock Block Saturday night. It's Cousin Vinny. Cheers to your weekend. The Reds wrap up their weekend series and the first half of the regular season tomorrow against the Cubs at Great American Ballpark. First pitch, 1:40.

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The Who, featuring Johnny Hawkins, Lost Soul on Rock Block Saturday night. My name is Cousin Vinny, and that's going to do it for me. Plenty more of Cincinnati's Pure Rock is on the way. Have a great rest of your weekend. A little earlier, it was two from the Foo. Now it's two from the Who. 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

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It's falling away from me. Life's falling away from me.

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11: You know, summer is a great time to re-examine how much time your kids are spending on social media, along with what they are seeing and who they are engaging with. Ask them how the posts in their feed make them feel. These apps are built to be addictive, so kids, all of us in fact, will keep coming back for more, even when we are made to feel worse. It's bizarre. You might need to help your son or daughter reset their algorithm by unfollowing certain accounts and following or interacting with more positive ones. They might need suggestions of other healthier things to do, or to see you leading the way by example and putting your own phone away. In the run-up to bedtime, everyone's phone should go away, no questions asked. And if you need some help sort of, I guess, resetting expectations, try engaging parents of your kids' friends for a more coordinated effort. I'm Dr. Sanjay Gupta, helping you live a better life.
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Driving north through the cut in the hill looks awesome, until you are sitting in traffic staring at the back of a semi for 30 minutes. 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

0: I died and you just died and you watched. 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
1: Pearl Jam on 96 Rock. It is JD on your Sunday. On the way this hour, I'm going to put in some music from the Pretty Reckless, Alice in Chains, AC/DC. And have you ever wondered why fireflies actually glow at night? It's kind of a cool answer. I'll tell you what it is in just a bit.

making their way to Columbus along with AC/DC on the 15th. That's pretty reckless. And when I wake up, my name is JD. And so I was out with the dog the other night, and she had to go potty at like 11 o'clock at night. And we opened the door, and all over the place, fireflies around. And I'm like, gosh, remember when we were kids and we would try to catch them and you hold them in your hand? We wouldn't kill them, but we would, you know, you cup them and you look at them like, oh, that's cool. But why do they glow at night? What is the reasoning behind this? There's got to be a good reason why. Well, it turns out, kind of a sexy answer, actually. Fireflies have taillights to attract mates. So maybe single people should put lights on their butts, and that would help them score more.

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0: 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It is JD, and coming up this hour, music from Audio Slave, the Red Hot Chili Peppers, Ice Nine Kills. Plus, what are the top summer destinations? 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I've got some ideas for you. We'll get that to you here in just a bit. 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
10: A better life with Dr. Sanjay Gupta.
11: By age 35, two-thirds of American men will experience some degree of noticeable hair loss. And by age 50, about 85% of men will have significantly thinning hair. That's according to the American Hair Loss Association. Now, one dermatologist explained that hair loss can either be genetic or it can be triggered by stress, illness, surgery, medications, major life events. No matter the cause, a lot of men, understandably, are frustrated by hair loss because it seems like a loss of control. You can take great care of your scalp by all sorts of expensive lotions and potions, but that might not matter. There are some tried and true medications that might work, like minoxidil or finasteride. But another solution is just shaving it off, and I've heard more and more how liberating this can be for a lot of guys. That's the ultimate control of their appearance. I'm Dr. Sanjay Gupta, helping you live a better life.
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16: 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And then
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Hi, Stan Kills, Twisting the Knife. It's on 96 Rock. JD here, and nearly 72% of Americans plan to take a summer vacation this season. And if you're still looking for inspiration, here is a new list of the best places to go without breaking the bank. So, I mean, obviously, you could go to Turks and Caicos if you want to. Like, you can do things like that. You can go to the Bahamas and stuff, which is fun. And if you have the right travel agent, it's not that expensive. But as far as trying not to break the bank in general, Atlanta came in at number one, followed by Orlando, Austin, Washington, D.C., and then a place that I've never been, Honolulu. I would love to go to Hawaii.

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It's tomorrow morning at 6:20. Bridget and Nick are back. They'll give you a chance to win tickets to Ohio is for Lovers Festival featuring Hawthorne Heights, the Rose Music Center in September. And then at 7:30,

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1: Sublime on 96 Rock, it's JD on your Sunday. Coming up this hour, Metallica, Black Sabbath, Rage Against the Machine. 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

Seeker on 96 Rock, it's JD here. And when you fill out your dating app profile, which I've never had to do because I was already with the woman who is now my wife before dating apps really blew up. So I never had to go through this process. But they say that you got to make sure that you mention that you enjoy reading. One survey found that 75% of people find readers more attractive regardless of physical appearance. Now, if you're not a reader, I'm not saying you should lie, but I would probably lie and say I am.

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I don't know how long it's going to last. This is one hell of a deal. 55% off. Normally, this would cost you $220. 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

System of a Down on 96 Rock, JD, here on your Sunday. Coming up this hour, we've got Rob Zombie, Motley Crue, Pretty Reckless. Plus, did you know that if you have this 45 minutes before you have relations, it will increase your stamina? 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

Pretty Reckless on 96 Rock. It's JD on your Sunday. And let's be honest, you go out to a bar, you're a single person, you're probably trying to hook up with another single person. That's normal. It's what humans do. So you might have had a couple of alcoholic beverages, and you get back to wherever you're going, and you're like, okay, we're going to just kind of chill and relax a little bit, and hopefully, you know, some extracurricular activities start to happen. Well, put down the alcoholic drink and pick up a cup of coffee. If you do that 45 minutes before you start your badonkadonk, you're going to increase your sexual stamina by boosting your energy levels, according to Very Well Health. So maybe like, no, alcohol's still in those kind of espresso martinis. I'm trying to think of a way to sneak in coffee after you've had a night out at the bars before you go back to the bedroom. I don't know how you're going to pull it off, but apparently it'll help.

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0: Shine Down, Dead Don't Die on 96 Rock. It's JD. They'll be making their way back to town coming up in September. 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Some shows coming up here in the very near future. We got the Strokes next week. Going to be at Riverbend. You got AC/DC Pretty Reckless at Ohio Stadium on the 15th. Incarceration 17th through the 19th at the Ohio State Reformatory. Evanescence is coming. Black Keys, Five Finger Death. But like the list goes on and on and on and on. So go check it out. Find out which ones you want to go to. 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

Pearl Jam on 96 Rock. JD on your Sunday on the way. Ozzy Osbourne. We'll do some Candlebox, Stained, Ice Nine Kills. Plus, 1 in 3 adults say doing this is oddly satisfying. It's a little weird. I'll tell you what it is coming up.

Twisting the Night from Ice Nine Kills featuring McKenna Grace. It's on 96 Rock. I'm JD. 1 in 3 adults say that blowing their nose and then seeing what's in the tissue is oddly satisfying. Is that weird or what? So much so that some have shown their used tissues to others. Like, hey, check out my mucus. 74% checked their tissues after blowing their nose. 45% have felt proud of how much mucus came out of blowing their nose. Over a quarter have even shown someone else what came out, with men being slightly more likely than women to admit doing this. I have never done that. I'll never do it. I don't enjoy it. I think boogers are gross.

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If this song doesn't make you feel the Sunday scaries, yeah, say it ain't so, that it's going to be Monday tomorrow. Well, the good news is we've still got plenty of hours left in today, and we're going to spend the next couple together. Bridget with you on the way. Got some Pearl Jam, some Puddle of Mud, some Godsmack. Right now, let's do us some Papa Roach.

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24: You know, summer is a great time to re-examine how much time your kids are spending on social media, along with what they are seeing and who they are engaging with. Ask them how the posts in their feed make them feel. These apps are built to be addictive, so kids, all of us in fact, will keep coming back for more, even when we are made to feel worse. It's bizarre. You might need to help your son or daughter reset their algorithm by unfollowing certain accounts and following or interacting with more positive ones. They might need suggestions of other healthier things to do, or to see you leading the way by example and putting your own phone away. In the run-up to bedtime, everyone's phone should go away, no questions asked. And if you need some help, sort of, I guess, resetting expectations, try engaging parents of your kids' friends for a more coordinated effort. I'm Dr. Sanjay Gupta, helping you live a better life.
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New Day Seeker on 96 Rock and streaming on your smart speaker. That's right. We're convenient. We travel like to your backyard or your pool or your front yard. Yeah, that's about all the traveling that's in my budget. Unlike Dave Grohl and the Foo, they're summering in Europe. Well, they're on tour. Same difference, right?

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96 Rock, Bridget with you. And what can you say? Papa Het always looking out for, well, it seems everybody. At a recent Metallica concert, James Hetfield looks out into the crowd, spots a guy who looks like he's having a miserable time while everyone around him is having the time of their life. So he stopped the show, pointed him out, got the crowd involved. The guy finally cracked a smile. Everybody in the place erupted, and well, the guy went on to have the best time. So, way to go, James. Always keeping an eye.

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Less than a week away, Saturday night, Bad Omens going to be shutting down the stage at Incarceration Fest. That's right. Few tickets remain. 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

New Ice Nine Kills, specifically written for Scream 7. Yeah, you can check it out if you head to the theaters. Of course, Moana was the big movie of the weekend. I don't know about you, but The Rock with hair totally creeps me out. I can't be the only one. Some people are just meant to be bald. Right? I don't know. You've got other thoughts? You can always hit me up. Bridget England is where you find me on Facebook, or, of course, the 96 Rock Cincinnati Facebook page.

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old saying, nothing in life is free? I think it's time we update it. 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Yeah, that's

Could you be the bad guy tomorrow morning at 7:30 and take me down for Beat Bridget? 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

Less than 2 months away, Shinedown going to be rolling into the Andrew J. Brady. 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

know who's amazeballs? We are. Oh, you already knew that? Okay, then. 96 Rock.

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That is going to do it for me, Bridget Addy here. Have a great rest of your Sunday night, and hopefully you're going to be joining Nick and I tomorrow morning at 6 a.m. when we get this show on the road. Right now, though, stick around. He's got the heavy coming up.

Welcome to the Heavy, the loudest 2 hours of your radio experience here on 96 Rock. Thank you so much for tuning in. My name is Nick Weta. You know the drill. If you are a loyal listener, you need to hit me up. Let me know how I can make this show better for you, whether that's today or in the future. If you're brand new here, A, thank you so much for tuning in and giving this a try. And this is 2 hours of just chaos. There's no rhyme or reason other than the fact that it is loud music. It is the heavier side of rock and roll. And we get to play stuff that normally doesn't get a lot of radio play all that much. So crank it up, keep it loud, and let's get crazy with some Slipknot All Out Life.

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0: Liberate from Disturbed on 96 Rock, and it is time for your heavy news headline. My name is Nick Weta. We are all familiar, especially here in Cincinnati, with Guns N' Roses' song, Welcome to the Jungle. Every time we're at Paycor Stadium, we hear it 30,000 times. We are more familiar with it here than probably anywhere in the country. But we've all still probably been singing it wrong. So you're like, wait, what? How could that be? Well, during the line, and when you're high, you never want to come down. And then it goes, what we all think is so down, so down. Apparently, it is not so down. Slash's girlfriend posted a photo of him standing on a teleprompter, which was showing the lyrics. And it's actually, quote, suck down, suck down. Suck down. Here, check this out. I've isolated the vocals for you so you can actually hear it.
1: And when you're high, you never, ever wanna come down. Suck down, suck down, suck down.
0: There you go. Suck down. Are you going to be changing the way you sing it now when we're cheering on our Bengals this season at Paycor? I have a feeling everybody's just going to keep saying, so down. Here's Alter Bridge, Silent Divide.

96 Rock, this is The Heavy, getting loud, getting crazy with you on a Sunday evening. My name is Nick Wett. Appreciate you tuning in. Hope you've had a great weekend. Hope you're using this time to de-stress your life. Don't worry about what's going on next week. The work week is not here yet. We are still at the weekend, and this is the time to unwind and just get it all out, okay? That's at least my hope for you. I've got your throwback track coming two songs away, 15 minutes out from your cover song, which I think you're going to like, and a bunch of rock and roll that is going to make you bang your head. Korn, Falling Away From Me.

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My name is Nick Weta, and it is time for your throwback track. Going back to a year where your popular films were Home Alone, Ghost, Total Recall. In television, we had The Simpsons officially becoming a full series, and that thing hasn't stopped since. Beverly Hills 90210 and The Fresh Prince of Bel-Air. Fashion trends were between the neon athletic wear and heavy flannel grunge aesthetics. The San Francisco 49ers won the Super Bowl over the Denver Broncos 55-10. Joe Montana was named the Super Bowl MVP. 5 touchdowns and nearly 300 yards in that one. The Detroit Pistons took the NBA Finals, taking down the Portland Trailblazers in 5 games. That's when they had Isaiah Thomas. He was a beast. And this one, if it doesn't give it away, you don't belong here in Cincinnati. The Cincinnati Reds took the World Series, sweeping the Oakland Athletics to secure the championship. Jose Rio named the World Series MVP back in 1990. Pantera, Cowboys from Hell.

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1: Let the bodies hit the floor. Let the bodies hit the floor.